Okay, here we go. 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Don't you mice go anywhere, because coming at you right now, live from the Blue Cheese Room, won't you welcome please, back from the moon, Jimmy and the Termites!

I said a hip hop, the hippie to the hip hip hop, you don't stop the rocker to the bang bang boogie. Say up jump the boogie to the rhythm of the boogie to beat. Now what you hear is not a test, I'm rapping to the beat. And me, the groove, and my friends are gonna try to move your feet. 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But first,

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I know so what do you mean I listen to the radio? Or if not, it's the television. And I see the cell phone right now. I decrease man's

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Yeah, yeah, my brother Israel voice. Come bless the segment, you know. Yeah, give thanks. Yeah.

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I would shiver the whole night through.

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So I stand with this mic in my hand. It's my chance to make a mark, make it come from the heart. Let it spark and don't hesitate. A feeling I cannot recreate. It's the energy, a give and a take. And it's found in the crowd and it's more than a sound. It's a drive and a need to give as much as receive. DJ, drop the cut and you bleed. And they feed upon the essence. It's a blessing to lead. 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And the fill in the blanks.

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1: 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We're gonna have a...
2: 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Ah bah je m'embrouille, hein. 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Et bah voilà, que je me répète, mais je suis trop content d'être là.
3: Yeah, morning JC. 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
2: Hey yo, I want to dedicate this song right here to Orin Ishii. 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
1: Ling of what?
2: We need you.
3: For what?
2: To lead a team of unique men like yourself to combat this threat.
1: I must say the delight is mine, meeting so notable a recruit to this newest generation of the League of Extraordinary Gentlemen.
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